0: And next up we have an I-26. I-26. I-26. So just a reminder, we're looking for one line anyway on your turquoise card. And the fourth number is an O-068. Let's see if we have any winners.
1: Wow, $200.
0: It'll be a $200 prize. Let's see. We have, I think we may have a couple of potentials, so we'll see and confirm if we have any actual callers. So, Corey, how did you enjoy dinner tonight at the Pit?
1: It was great. Some Mexican food. Never had that before, what we had. It was
0: a
1: dish.
0: Carnita. Yes. Carnitas, which was some kind of, like a taco, kind of.
1: Soft taco.
0: Soft taco with pork.
1: Yeah.
0: And red and green salsa.
1: Yeah.
0: Which was
1: really, really good.
0: And I believe we have a winner on the BIGO game for $200. And we're just waiting to confirm who our winners would be. In the meantime, Corey can tell us something.
1: Yes, I think you've mentioned this already, but we're glad to mention it again. So the Western Valley Swim Team will be conducting a volunteer toll highway fundraiser on Saturday, June 6th, from 10 a.m. to 2 p.m. on Deacon Drive here in Woodstock. Motorists are asked to use caution and watch for volunteers in that area. Don't forget to bring your change to help support this local group. Thank you for your patience and support of the Western Valley Swim Team. So that would be great to give a small donation as you're driving through to the Western Valley Swim Team. That is this Saturday from 10 a.m. to 2 p.m.
0: Excellent.
1: Do you want some more?
0: Yes, please.
1: What else do we have here? Okay, let's see. The breakfast. Well, we love breakfast, right? So Rise and Shine, it's a benefit breakfast, June 6th from 7 to 11 a.m. at the Central Elks Club. And that is the benefit for David Cote. David lost his home and all his contents in a house fire. All money raised will be going to him to help with immediate needs and the long road ahead for David.
0: And guess what? We have a winner for game number 6 in the BIGO game. Mia, congratulations. You won game number 6.
1: $200.
0: Yes.
1: Yes.
0: So we're going to move on to game number 7, which is a full blackout. So you need to continue on the turquoise sheet. You need to fill the whole card in 50 numbers or less for the jackpot, which is $10,700 tonight. And the first is N43. Next up, we have an O-69.
1: What color is this sheet?
0: Turquoise.
1: Oh, okay, good.
0: Yes, so game 6 and 7 are played on your turquoise sheet. Next up, we have a B-12. And if we don't fill the card in 50 numbers or less, we move on to the consolation prize. Next up, we have another B-6. And the consolation prize will be 10% of the jackpot. And next up, we have an I-20. And am I correct in saying, Corey, that at the last Bingo Extravaganza, we gave away the jackpot? Wasn't it? Last year? N42 is our next number. N42.
1: You know, we've given away so many jackpots this last year, I do not remember.
0: At least 3 that I can think of. Next up, we have a G-52.
1: I think it was the Christmas extravaganza that there was a winner.
0: Yeah, maybe that was it. G-52. Next up is another G right beside G-52, G-51. Next up, we have a B-15. Next up, we have an O-74. 074. Next up, we have an N37. O-71. Next up, we have a G48. Next up, we have another O-72. Next up, we have an N-45. Next up, we have another N-31. Next up, we have an O-66. Next ball is an I-24. Next up is a B-13. Next up we have an N-32. And the 25th number called is B9.
1: Halfway there.
0: B9. Next up we have an I-25. I-18. Next up we have a G-54. Next up we have an O-65. Next up, we have a G-53. Next up, we have an I-28. I'm looking at the spread on the bingo board. Corey, that's looking pretty good tonight.
1: It's spread out quite evenly.
0: Spread out pretty well. Next up, we have a G-47. Yeah, it's not looking too bad. It could have a winner tonight. N-35. Next up, we have an O-75. O-75. 75. So if you fill your card in 50 numbers or less, you will win the jackpot tonight.
1: $10,700.
0: Yes. And next number up is an I-27. I-27, and that was 35 balls called. So we have 15 balls to go for someone to win the jackpot in 50 numbers or less. Oh, 62. Oh, 62. $10,700.

0: N38. Next up, we have an I-23. Next up, we have a B-10. Looks like we have another B-1. And that was the 40th ball called, so we have 10 left to go for someone to fill their card and win the jackpot tonight. Next up, we have an O-64. And it looks like there's some people that have less than 10 numbers to go. You never know. So that last called was 064. Next up, we have an N33. B3. Is the next number called? B3. Next up, we have an N40. And the next number up is a G55. G55 was our 45th number called. Five to go. Next up, we have an I-22. And I think there's some potential people who might get this in if we get the night numbers called. Next up, we have a B7. Next up, we have a G49. We have another G56. G56 was the 49th ball called. We have one more to go. My fingers are crossed. 50th ball is an I. I-19.
1: Oh, that means no winner.
0: Oh, no winner.
1: For the jackpot.
0: That's all right. We're going to move on to the consolation game. Which, you know what, there's people getting close, so I would think we're going to have a winner pretty soon. And the consolation prize is $1,070 tonight. B5. And if it goes on a loony, it could be an extra $1,000. And we have a potential, I think, right now on B5, which is a loony.
1: It is.
0: It is, Loony.
1: It's a good way to end the night.
0: That would be an awesome way to end the night.
1: Yeah.
0: We'll wait and see if we have a winner. So that was a B5, the last number called. And I believe we may have a potential winner. Anything you want to tell us before the night ends there, Corey?
1: Well, I guess important? Thank you to our players playing tonight and your patience every now and then. Things can go sideways on us, but thank you for that. And next week's jackpot is $10,800.
0: Yep.
1: Extravaganza is in 2 weeks, and that's for over $18,000. We're just waiting to verify a winner, then we'll jump off air here. Poor Jen is patiently waiting.
0: I know, they're on time constraints here at the radio. We appreciate Jen's patience, too. Thank you. Ah, we have to keep going. That's a bummer. N39. N39. The 52nd ball called is an N. N39. Next up is a G. G46.
1: Once we do have a confirmed winner, we'll exit the premises quite quickly.
0: Yes. Yes, we will. So we'll say our goodbyes now.
1: Yes.
0: O63. As soon as we have a winner, we'll be running out the door. Corey's got lots of practice running after bulls, so B14.
1: It's better than them running after me.
0: That's true. B14. They're pacing you, actually, or you're pacing them. And we do have a potential winner on B14. We're just going to wait to confirm that. B14. Oh.
1: Good.
0: We have a phone call.
1: Potential phone call. That's good. Great job tonight, Heidi.
0: And to you, too.
1: Well, thank you.
0: Corey, thank you. And again, thank you for everyone who plays Bingo Up and Down the Valley. Always appreciate it.
1: We do have a winner.
0: And that's a winner, so congratulations.
1: Thank you for playing.
0: Thanks for playing. Check out Facebook for the winner tonight.
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1: Good morning. Police in Moncton investigating following the death of a child over the weekend. Police say officers responded Sunday morning to a call about a child in medical distress at a home on Killam Drive. In an email, a spokesperson said when officers arrived, medics were performing life-saving measures. Corporal Luke Picard says the child was then transported to hospital in what was believed to be critical condition. Unfortunately, the child later died in hospital as a result of their condition. Police say an autopsy will be carried out to help determine the cause of death. Corporal Picard said investigators will be looking into whether criminality may be related.

next March. At a time of year when they would normally be planting their fields, they chose to head to Fredericton to show their concern. A feasibility study is also underway into the future of provincial veterinary laboratory services. New Brunswick government is investing $1.5 million to strengthen the province's arts sector. Tourism, Heritage and Culture Minister Isabel Terrio says the funding will provide much-needed stability for arts organizations and help them plan for the future. It marks the first major increase to the operational support program in nearly 11 years. The program, now administered by ArtsNB, will receive $3.29 million annually. Officials say the money will support artists, cultural workers, and community programming across the province. New Brunswick has received a failing grade for people's experience of poverty, the weakest performance among all provinces, according to Food Banks Canada. A new report card says 37% of people spend 30% or more of their income on housing. People in the province spend nearly 64% of their income on essentials like food and heat, the highest proportion in the country. 45% say they're worse off than last year. 70% of those who received government support say it's inadequate. The province also received an F for access to health care, with 21% of people reporting difficulty. The report gives the province a D for legislative progress, citing no meaningful increase to social assistance rates. And the United States has proposed a new 10% tariff on Canada and several other countries over concerns about forced labor in supply chains. Prime Minister Mark Carney says Canada already has strong rules against forced labor and will soon introduce new legislation to strengthen them further. The proposed tariff would not apply to goods that meet Canada-US-Mexico agreement rules. Carney says Canada shares the goal of eliminating forced labor. The U.S. Trade Representative says some trading partners, including Canada, need to do more to enforce their bans. Formal hearings on the tariffs are expected in July. In sports and baseball, the Blue Jays lost another one in Atlanta, 7-3. The Red Sox pounded the Orioles, 8-1. The Guardians clipped the Yankees, 5-4. The NBA got underway with the Knicks beating the Spurs, 105-95. Now you're up to date. I'm Jen Nicholson. Here's a look at your latest Environment Canada forecast. We got lots of sunshine through the day, winds gusting as well. A high at 30 degrees this afternoon. Partly cloudy, 14 overnight. A mix of sun and cloud Friday, a high at 24. Showers on Saturday with a high at 19 degrees. Yeah.

0: on the wave. It is 6 minutes after six on your Thursday morning. And does anyone else know every word to that song? I don't know why I knew every word, but Phil Collins, wow, we grew up together apparently. Happy Thursday morning. Of course, the morning after bingo. No jackpot last night. No jackpot wins. So I believe we're up to 10,800 next week. Looking forward to that as well. But you know what? It's Thursday. I always say Thursday's the best day of the week because you can see the weekend from here. Good morning.
1: Dust off your tartans. 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

0: The Wave. Did a little dance of my own this morning. The other day I was talking about June bugs and I had not seen a June bug. Well, I was having a discussion last night very quickly with Heidi and Corey, Rotarians that were doing bingo. And I said, yeah, I've not seen a June bug. Everybody says they're here, but where are they? Well, guess what? I put the dog out this morning and the sun wasn't up. So that tells you how early it was. And there was a June bug, didn't see it. There was a June bug next to his leash and I reached down and I touched the darn thing. And anyway, it was kind of dumb and just sitting there. It didn't attack me or fly into my hair or anything, but they're there. I saw one. I've touched one. June bugs are here. What an awful start to the morning that was.
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0: Here's a look at your latest Environment Canada forecast. We got lots of sunshine through the day, winds gusting as well. A high at 30 degrees this afternoon. Partly cloudy, 14 overnight. A mix of sun and cloud Friday, a high at 24. Showers on Saturday with a high at 19 degrees.
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1: Good morning. A lawyer has appeared in Woodstock Court representing Irving Oil Limited and Grant Enterprises 1984 Limited. Both companies face two charges each under the Clean Environment Act. The charges stem from a diesel fuel leak at a service station on Beardsley Road in Woodstock. Petroleum odors were detected in a nearby commercial well in December of 2024. An investigation found diesel had leaked over time from a fuel storage system due to equipment failure. More than 200,000 liters of diesel have since been recovered. The companies returned to court to enter a plea on July 28th, according to the River Valley Sun. They face a potential fine of up to $1 million. New Brunswickers still cannot order alcohol from three Canadian jurisdictions, despite the province opening its borders to booze shipments. Federal government is increasing pressure on provinces to finish a deal on direct-to-consumer sales. All 10 provinces committed to removing barriers by the end of May, but they've blown through that deadline. New Brunswick and Manitoba are the only provinces that fully allow their residents to buy alcohol from anywhere else in the country. Nunavut and the Northwest Territories say complex local liquor laws are blocking any deal. A delegation from the Assembly of First Nations has met with King Charles at Buckingham Palace. National Chief Cindy Woodhouse-Napanac led the group, which included New Brunswick Regional Chief Joanna Bernard. The leaders reaffirmed the nation-to-nation treaty relationship between First Nations and the Crown. Bernard says she asked the King for his support in protecting the environment as Canada pushes major projects. She also invited him to go moose hunting in New Brunswick. The National Chief says the meeting continues a long history of diplomatic relations and upholds sacred treaty obligations. Slashing development charges will not solve Canada's housing affordability crisis on its own. A new report from the Canada Mortgage and Housing Corporation says cutting the municipal fees could increase the number of viable housing projects, but the gains would be modest in most cities. Chief Economist Matthew LaBerge says even eliminating the charges would not return affordability to pre-pandemic levels in many markets. Toronto could see more than a 10% increase in viable projects with deep cuts, while Ottawa could see only around 3%. Federal government has been pushing cities to reduce the fees to boost housing supply. Over to sports in the majors, the Braves down the Blue Jays 7-3, Boston beat Baltimore 8-1, Cleveland won a 5-4 decision against the Yankees. Elsewhere, the Knicks opened the NBA final with a 105-95 win over San Antonio. Now you're up to date. I'm Jen Nicholson. Here's a look at your latest Environment Canada forecast. We got lots of sunshine through the day, winds gusting as well, a high at 30 degrees this afternoon. Partly cloudy, 14 overnight. A mix of sun and cloud Friday, a high at 24. Showers on Saturday with a high at 19 degrees.
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0: 104.1 The Wave. It is 12 degrees already. I got to tell you, that sunshine first thing in the morning. Wow, that is so nice. Really a game changer when you go to work. And it's normally dark. This is wonderful. And after bingo last night, it was still daylight, which is really cool as well. All right, time to take a look at our weird news this morning. And this one is more amazing news, actually. A couple of golfers recently beat odds of 156 million to one when they hit back-to-back holes in one on the same par three hole. Now, their names are David and Rob. They hit it from 107 yards out. Friends are now telling them to buy lottery tickets. Definitely. Definitely. And Brides Magazine claiming Costco is selling a five-tier wedding cake made of gourmet cheese from around the world. The base is made of a medium cheddar, while the other layers are a mild blue cheese, a drunken goat cheese, a nutty flavored cheese, and a creamy brie. Now, it costs around $440. It weighs 24 pounds and serves up to 150 people. I don't know about weddings on that one, guys. I think I could just order that here at work. I think that would work.
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3: Dust off your tartans. 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

0: I think a lot of people will be sitting around enjoying the sunshine today. 104.1 The Wave. We're looking at a high at 30 degrees this afternoon. Right now it is 12, so make sure you dress for it. Don't overdress today because it is going to be a warm one later on. We've got lots going on. And speaking of things happening around the area, I want to remind you Saturday of a volunteer toll highway. It's happening on Deacon Drive from 10 till 2, and it's supporting the Western Valley Swim Team. So make sure you throw some change in your car. I just go check whatever's on, like, Mark's nightstand, and I take that. Usually it's enough.
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1: Good morning. More than 60 suspected overdoses have overwhelmed emergency responders in Greater Moncton over a three-day period, and emergency responders are raising concerns about a dangerous drug supply on the streets. Ambulance New Brunswick said it received 65 overdose-related calls between Friday and Monday, while Moncton firefighters responded to 52. Frontline workers and first responders believe a contaminated batch of fentanyl may be to blame, possibly mixed with powerful tranquilizers that can make overdoses harder to reverse. At least one death has been reported. Community agencies say the spike stretched resources and affected people of all ages. Provincial officials say they are monitoring the situation. Police in Moncton investigating following the death of a child over the weekend. Police say officers responded Sunday morning to a call about a child in medical distress at a home on Killam Drive. In an email, a spokesperson said when officers arrived, medics were performing life-saving measures. Corporal Luke Picard says the child was then transported to hospital in what was believed to be critical condition. Unfortunately, the child later died in hospital as a result of their condition. Police say an autopsy will be carried out to help determine the cause of death. Corporal Picard said investigators will be looking into whether criminality may be related. A loud demonstration against the Holt government in Fredericton yesterday, but rather than marching, angry farmers drove their tractors to the Capitol to protest cuts to government veterinary services. More than 300 people turned out demanding the government keep the provincial veterinarian service, which cares for large animals such as horses and cows. It's due to be phased out by the end of next March. At a time of year when they would normally be planting their fields, they chose to head to Fredericton to show their concern. A feasibility study is also underway into the future of provincial veterinary laboratory services. New Brunswick has received a failing grade for people's experience of poverty, the weakest performance among all provinces, according to Food Banks Canada. A new report card says 37% of people spend 30% or more of their income on housing. People in the province spend nearly 64% of their income on essentials like food and heat.

0: legislation to strengthen them further. The proposed tariff would not apply to goods that meet Canada-U.S.-Mexico agreement rules. Carney says Canada shares the goal of eliminating forced labor. The U.S. Trade Representative says some trading partners, including Canada, need to do more to enforce their bans. Formal hearings on the tariffs are expected in July. In sports and baseball, the Blue Jays lost another one in Atlanta, 7-3. The Red Sox pounded the Orioles, 8-1. The Guardians clipped the Yankees, 5-4. The NBA got underway with the Knicks beating the Spurs, 105-95. Now you're up to date. I'm Jen Nicholson.
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0: Here's a look at your latest Environment Canada forecast. We got lots of sunshine through the day, winds gusting as well. A high at 30 degrees this afternoon. Partly cloudy, 14 overnight. A mix of sun and cloud Friday, a high at 24. Showers on Saturday with a high at 19 degrees.
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104.1 The Wave, 7 minutes after 7. We are sitting at 13 degrees. The temperatures are on the move. When I came to work, I think it was like 9. So things are moving this morning, looking for a high this afternoon around 30 degrees. So dress for that today. Today is Hug Your Cat Day. I'll be doing that later on. We'll check out what else is going on this day coming up next.

0: Wave with the spoons this morning, romantic traffic. Hopefully the traffic on your way to work is good today. It's going to be a warm day. 30 degrees this afternoon. It is, June the 4th. Today is Hug Your Cat Day. I already told you that. Cats don't really love to be hugged, but you know what? Hug your cat today. It is also National Cheese Day. I was telling you about that wedding cake at Costco that's all cheese. That is brilliant, I gotta say. And don't just limit yourself to weddings. You can just order that cake. All right, on this day, in 1937, the shopping cart was invented with one wheel that just doesn't work. I think they invented it that way. In 1984, Bruce Springsteen released Born in the USA. Great tune. Kind of funny that Mark's not here today because he would have been all over that, being the biggest Bruce Springsteen fan I have ever met in my life. Checking some celebrity birthdays. I don't have any local this morning, but if you know someone celebrating, let me know. Angelina Jolie is 51. Michelle Phillips from the Mamas and the Papas, one of my favorite groups. She's 82 today. And Parker Stevenson, wasn't he a Hardy Boy? Wasn't he in that series a long time ago? Parker Stevenson is 74 years old today. And if you're celebrating, you have a good one too.
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0: on the wave. Someday I might win that bingo jackpot. No big jackpot winner last night, but another fun night of Rotary Radio Bingo. I have to shout out Corey and Heidi and Mike, who was on Facebook last night. They handled a few issues like pros. And you know what? You guys made it a great night of bingo. Everybody had a lot of fun. Mark your calendar, though, because coming up June 17th, okay, not next week. Put this on the calendar, but it is coming up, the Bingo Extravaganza. You know how much fun these are. I definitely have to play that night. And helping out some great local organizations as well, Southern Victoria Cancer Assistance Fund, the Mama Bear Cancer Fund, and the River Valley Cancer Support Group, all of those stellar organizations that are helping out local people. So you know what? Get those bingo cards. Next week, I believe the jackpot is $10,800. So get your cards for that and make sure to join us on June 17th. Okay, mark your calendar for that, for the big bingo extravaganza. We'll tell you more on that next week as well, but it is going to be a fun time. Your forecast, all that sunshine, coming up next.
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0: Here's a look at your latest Environment Canada forecast. We got lots of sunshine through the day, winds gusting as well. A high at 30 degrees this afternoon. Partly cloudy, 14 overnight. A mix of sun and cloud Friday, a high at 24. Showers on Saturday with a high at 19 degrees.
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1: Good morning. Police in Moncton investigating following the death of a child over the weekend. Police say officers responded Sunday morning to a call about a child in medical distress at a home on Killam Drive. In an email, a spokesperson said when officers arrived, medics were performing life-saving measures. Corporal Luke Picard says the child was then transported to hospital in what was believed to be critical condition. Unfortunately, the child later died in hospital as a result of their condition. Police say an autopsy will be carried out to help determine the cause of death. Corporal Picard said investigators will be looking into whether criminality may be related. A loud demonstration against the Holt government in Fredericton yesterday, but rather than marching, angry farmers drove their tractors to the Capitol to protest cuts to government veterinary services. More than 300 people turned out demanding the government keep the provincial veterinarian service, which cares for large animals such as horses and cows. It's due to be phased out by the end of next March. At a time of year when they would normally be planting their fields, they chose to head to Fredericton to show their concern. A feasibility study is also underway into the future of provincial veterinary laboratory services. New Brunswick government is investing $1.5 million to strengthen the province's arts sector. Tourism, Heritage and Culture Minister Isabel Terrio says the funding will provide much-needed stability for arts organizations and help them plan for the future. It marks the first major increase to the operational support program in nearly 11 years. The program, now administered by Arts NB, will receive $3.29 million annually. Officials say the money will support artists, cultural workers, and community programming across the province. New Brunswick has received a failing grade for people's experience of poverty, the weakest performance among all provinces, according to Food Banks Canada. A new report card says 37% of people spend 30% or more of their income on housing. People in the province spend nearly 64% of their income on essentials like food and heat, the highest proportion in the country. 45% say they're worse off than last year. 70% of those who received government support say it's inadequate. The province also received an F for access to health care, with 21% of people reporting difficulty. The report gives the province a D for legislative progress, citing no meaningful increase to social assistance rates. And the United States has proposed a new 10% tariff on Canada and several other countries over concerns about forced labor in supply chains. Prime Minister Mark Carney says Canada already has strong rules against forced labor and will soon introduce new legislation to strengthen them further. The proposed tariff would not apply to goods that meet Canada-US-Mexico agreement rules. Carney says Canada shares the goal of eliminating forced labor. The U.S. Trade Representative says some trading partners, including Canada, need to do more to enforce their bans. Formal hearings on the tariffs are expected in July. In sports and baseball, the Blue Jays lost another one in Atlanta, 7-3. The Red Sox pounded the Orioles, 8-1. The Guardians clipped the Yankees, 5-4. The NBA got underway with the Knicks beating the Spurs, 105-95. Now you're up to date. I'm Jen Nicholson.
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1: Environment Canada calling for lots of sunshine through the day. Winds gusting as well, but highs reaching 30 degrees this afternoon. Partly cloudy skies overnight, lows down to 14. Sun and cloud, 24 degrees on Friday. Some showers moving in Saturday with a high at 19 degrees.
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0: 1041 The Wave. It is 7:37. You know, I just realized something. Before Mark left for his vacation time, I said, could you please clean up your side of the studio? It is a mess. Like, it looks like he's in, like, university. It's a dorm room. I don't know. But you know what? He did. I'm looking around, and it looks really good in here. Way to go. If he was here, I would tell him that. Let's take a look at your Wave web poll this morning, powered by Vogue Optical. I'll be at Vogue Optical this afternoon, actually. Drop in and see me. Here's today's question. Should all businesses offer cash as a payment option? My first response, like everyone else right now, 100% saying yes. I think a lot of people are concerned with counterfeit cash right now. So there's kind of a hesitancy maybe with some folks. I don't know, but have your say. That's what the Wave web poll is all about. And you can find it at thewavewoodstock.com today.
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know about you, but I'm working for the weekend, and when it hits, wow, that's going to be wonderful. 104.1 The Wave, and coming up next week, I got to tell you about this. Some of your favorite albums are turning 40 years old. I know that makes me feel old as well. Each day next week, we're going to take a look at those classic albums, top to bottom, and Monday is Genesis, Invisible Touch. I can't even believe that's 40 years old. We've got Madonna next week, Steve Winwood, Peter Gabriel, Huey Lewis in the News, which I can't wait for on Friday as well. So check it out at thewavewoodstock.com. If you like these classic albums, make sure you tune in next week.

0: 104.1 The Wave. You know what? If you ever see David Raines, who is on afternoons here at The Wave, ask him about Tiffany. He knows, or he knew Tiffany. Knew Tiffany way back in the day, which is so cool. David needs to write a book. I'm going to tell you that. He needs to write a book. Coming up, we have a look at news at the top of the hour. But speaking of Tiffany and classics, we've got Casey Kasem coming up this weekend. Here is all the details you need.
1: We've unlocked the vaults, and we're replaying Casey Kasem's American Top 40, the 80s. This week is from June 11th, 1988. That's when Poison wanted nothing but a good time. Brenda Russell played her piano in the dark, and Belinda Carlisle drew a circle in the sand. You'll hear those songs, all the Top 40 hits, and the long-distance dedications from June 11th, 1988, right here on Casey Kasem's American Top 40, the 80s.
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104.1, The Wave with Prince this morning. We're heading into 8 o'clock. Temperature is halfway to our high for the day of 30. So things are moving. Make sure you dress for it and leave your pets home today. We don't need those pets in vehicles.

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4: Good morning. A lawyer has appeared in Woodstock Court representing Irving Oil Limited and Grant Enterprises 1984 Limited. Both companies face two charges each under the Clean Environment Act. The charges stem from a diesel fuel leak at a service station on Beardsley Road in Woodstock. Petroleum odors were detected in a nearby commercial well in December.

0: Assembly of First Nations has met with King Charles at Buckingham Palace. National Chief Cindy Woodhouse Napanac led the group, which included New Brunswick Regional Chief Joanna Bernard. The leaders reaffirmed the nation-to-nation treaty relationship between First Nations and the Crown. Bernard says she asked the King for his support in protecting the environment as Canada pushes major projects. She also invited him to go moose hunting in New Brunswick. The National Chief says the meeting continues a long history of diplomatic relations and upholds sacred treaty obligations. Slashing development charges will not solve Canada's housing affordability crisis on its own. A new report from the Canada Mortgage and Housing Corporation says cutting the municipal fees could increase the number of viable housing projects, but the gains would be modest in most cities. Chief Economist Matthew LaBerge says even eliminating the charges would not return affordability to pre-pandemic levels in many markets. Toronto could see more than a 10% increase in viable projects with deep cuts, while Ottawa could see only around 3%. Federal government has been pushing cities to reduce the fees to boost housing supply. Over to sports in the majors, the Braves down the Blue Jays 7-3, Boston beat Baltimore 8-1, Cleveland won a 5-4 decision against the Yankees. Elsewhere, the Knicks opened the NBA final with a 105-95 win over San Antonio. Now you're up to date. I'm Jen Nicholson. Environment Canada calling for lots of sunshine through the day, winds gusting as well, but highs reaching 30 degrees this afternoon. Partly cloudy skies overnight, lows down to 14. Sun and cloud, 24 degrees on Friday. Some showers moving in Saturday with a high at 19 degrees.
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1041 The Wave with Whitney Houston. And who out there, send me a note if you remember this, the year that Whitney Houston's I Want to Dance with Somebody played at every Old Home Week ride. If you went from the Ferris wheel to the bumper cars, they were playing the same song, just different part of it. It was that popular that year. Wow. Today is Cheese Day. Coming up next, we're going to break it down, see what people are saying is their favorite for the best sandwich. Man, I'm hungry.

0: Music from Bonnie Raitt, 104.1 The Wave, and it is Cheese Day, so I hope everyone celebrates with cheese of some sort today, okay? But there was a survey done, the perfect sandwich cheese, okay? So aside from everything else, the charcuteries and all that, what about the cheese for your sandwich? Let's break it down. I've got the top five. Provolone came in at number five. Love provolone. It's a distinct cheese, great for burgers and stuff too. If you've never tried it, recommend. Pepper jack cheese came in at number four on the list. Also, there's no bad cheese. Well, old cheese is kind of nasty, but there's really no bad cheese. You know what I mean? American cheese at 36%, right in the middle of this one. Swiss cheese is number two on the list at 36%. Swiss cheese is amazing. I love it. And the top cheese for sandwiches, this is what this is specifically for, cheddar. Cheddar cheese is the top of the list. My favorite cheese is smoked cheese. My good buddy Charlie makes the best smoked cheese. And every once in a while, I get a little delivery that lasts me for a while, and it is so good. What's your favorite cheese?
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0: 104.1 The Wave, and true story, got a speeding ticket because of that song one time. You just want to drive with it, right? You know, slow down today. Don't do that. Trust me. Don't do it. It's not a good excuse because it's Bryan Adams. It doesn't matter. You'll still get the ticket. And that was a long time ago, folks. I haven't gone above the speed limit in at least 15 years. Can't afford to.
1: We've unlocked the vaults and we're replaying Casey Kasem's American Top 40, the 80s. This week is from June 11th, 1988. That's when Poison wanted nothing but a good time. Brenda Russell played her piano in the dark, and Belinda Carlisle drew a circle in the sand. You'll hear those songs, all the top 40 hits, and the long-distance dedications from June 11th, 1988, right here on Casey Kasem's American Top 40, the 80s.
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0: Environment Canada calling for lots of sunshine through the day, winds gusting as well, but highs reaching 30 degrees this afternoon. Partly cloudy skies overnight, lows down to 14. Sun and cloud, 24 degrees on Friday. Some showers moving in Saturday with a high at 19 degrees.
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1: Good morning. More than 60 suspected overdoses have overwhelmed emergency responders in Greater Moncton over a three-day period, and emergency responders are raising concerns about a dangerous drug supply on the streets. Ambulance New Brunswick said it received 65 overdose-related calls between Friday and Monday, while Moncton firefighters responded to 52. Frontline workers and first responders believe a contaminated batch of fentanyl may be to blame, possibly mixed with powerful tranquilizers that can make overdoses harder to reverse. At least one death has been reported. Community agencies say the spike stretched resources and affected people of all ages. Provincial officials say they are monitoring the situation. Police in Moncton investigating following the death of a child over the weekend. Police say officers responded Sunday morning to a call about a child in medical distress at a home on Killam Drive. In an email, a spokesperson said when officers arrived, medics were performing life-saving measures. Corporal Luke Picard says the child was then transported to hospital in what was believed to be critical condition. Unfortunately, the child later died in hospital as a result of their condition. Police say an autopsy will be carried out to help determine the cause of death. Corporal Picard said investigators will be looking into whether criminality may be related. A loud demonstration against the Holt government in Fredericton yesterday, but rather than marching, angry farmers drove their tractors to the Capitol to protest cuts to government veterinary services. More than 300 people turned out demanding the government keep the provincial veterinarian service, which cares for large animals such as horses and cows. It's due to be phased out by the end of next March. At a time of year when they would normally be planting their fields, they chose to head to Fredericton to show their concern. A feasibility study is also underway into the future of provincial veterinary laboratory services. New Brunswick has received a failing grade for people's experience of poverty, the weakest performance among all provinces, according to Food Banks Canada. A new report card says 37% of people spend 30% or more of their income on housing. People in the province spend nearly 64% of their income on essentials like food and heat, the highest proportion in the country. 45% say they're worse off than last year. 70% of those who received government support say it's inadequate. The province also received an F for access to health care, with 21% of people reporting difficulty. The report gives the province a D for legislative progress, citing no meaningful increase to social assistance rates. And the United States has proposed a new 10% tariff on Canada and several other countries over concerns about forced labor in supply chains. Prime Minister Mark Carney says Canada already has strong rules against forced labor and will soon introduce new legislation to strengthen them further. The proposed tariff would not apply to goods that meet Canada-US-Mexico agreement rules. Carney says Canada shares the goal of eliminating forced labor. The U.S. Trade Representative says some trading partners, including Canada, need to do more to enforce their bans. Formal hearings on the tariffs are expected in July. In sports and baseball, the Blue Jays lost another one in Atlanta, 7-3. The Red Sox pounded the Orioles, 8-1. The Guardians clipped the Yankees, 5-4. The NBA got underway with the Knicks beating the Spurs, 105-95. Now you're up to date. I'm Jen Nicholson.
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1: Environment Canada calling for lots of sunshine through the day, winds gusting as well, but highs reaching 30 degrees this afternoon. Partly cloudy skies overnight, lows down to 14. Sun and cloud, 24 degrees on Friday. Some showers moving in Saturday with a high at 19 degrees.
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0: music from Blondie this morning on 104.1 The Wave. And it is time to take another look, our last look this morning. Now, this Wave web poll stays up all day. 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
9: 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Too sexy for my love. Love's going to leave me.

0: 1041, The Wave with George Harrison this morning, and the morning is going to continue on. Usually this is where Mark and I go in two different directions, but I'm going to hang out for a little bit longer, and don't miss out this afternoon. From noon to four, I will be live at Vogue Optical. I'm going to try on some glasses. If you want to as well, come on by and say hi. There's lots to talk about, so make sure you tune in, and maybe see you there as well.
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Queen 104.1, The Wave on your Thursday morning. And we do have a birthday, and I apologize, I didn't see this earlier. Emily Kenny is having a birthday today. Emily turning 22 years old. That's from Mom, Dad, and Hunter, and all of us, Emily, here at The Wave. We hope you have a great day, a great sunny day.

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941 The Wave, and I was telling you about this earlier, but want to remind you, keep some cash in your vehicle, some change or whatever you've got. The Western Valley Swim Team conducting a volunteer toll highway fundraiser this Saturday from 10 until 2 on Deacon Drive. So put a little change in your vehicle and help them out if you can.

beautiful Thursday. We're looking at sunshine through the day. A little windy as well, but 30 degrees, that's coming up as well. So stay cool today.

Northern Pikes on 104.1 The Wave. And I am heading out today. Going to have some fun this afternoon at Vogue Optical on Connell Street. So make sure if you're out, pop in and say hi. I've got some brand new keychains. Grab one of those on your way and visit with the fine folks at Vogue Optical. I'm going to be there up until about 4 o'clock this afternoon, noon to 4.

Romantics 104.1 The Wave, and that's going to wrap things up for me here. I'm going to head out. I'll see you at Vogue Optical in a little bit. We're going to have some fun there this afternoon, and I'll be back in again tomorrow morning. You enjoy your day and stay cool.

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12: Here's a look at your latest Environment Canada forecast. Look for mainly sunny skies today. Winds gusting as well. A high at 30 degrees this afternoon. Partly cloudy tonight, lows down to 14. Sun and cloud on Friday, a high tomorrow at 24. Showers moving in Saturday with a high at 19 degrees.
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8: Here's a look at your latest Environment Canada forecast. Look for mainly sunny skies today. Winds gusting as well. A high at 30 degrees this afternoon. Partly cloudy tonight, lows down to 14. Sun and cloud on Friday, a high tomorrow at 24. Showers moving in Saturday with a high at 19 degrees.
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1: Well, happy Thursday afternoon. 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If you need new glasses, your eyes change every year. Even if you don't notice it, they can change. This happened to me, and I'd let it go a little bit too long, and when I finally went in, they hadn't changed drastically, but they changed enough. I needed a whole new prescription. So take it from me. If you need an eye exam, come on in and get one booked. Regular eye exams can help catch issues early. So I'm here till 4 o'clock today. We're going to learn a lot and have a lot of fun as well. Pop in, grab one of our new keychains for 2026 with The Wave. They're pretty cool too. And keep me company today. Stay tuned. We've got lots on the way here at Vogue Optical for 104.1 The Wave. It's Jen.
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6: Your latest Environment Canada forecast calling for sunshine through the afternoon. Windy today. Highs 30 degrees. Partly cloudy tonight. Lows down to 14 overnight. Friday brings a mix of sun and cloud. We'll see a high at 24 tomorrow. For Saturday, showers in the forecast with a high at 19 degrees.
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1: Hey, it's Jen here at Vogue Optical this afternoon with The Wave. Now, we're here until 4 o'clock, and we were just chatting. I was chatting with Danielle, and we were talking about Vogue Optical being 20 years old. I remember the grand opening of Vogue Optical. I believe we were here for that a long time ago. And it's always a pleasure to come back, and we want to just thank them for having us this afternoon to help them, get the word out on some great deals. Now, you're wondering, why choose Vogue Optical? How about this? 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They've been in business since 1979, so 20 years in Woodstock, but in business for a very long time. 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
1: Hey, it's Jen. We are at Vogue Optical this afternoon. And can I just say what a gorgeous, warm summer afternoon it is. A great day to get out and enjoy. I know if you're at work right now, you're thinking about later on. But you know what? You should also be thinking about your eye health. 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Now, I have had glasses since I was in grade six, and that's been at least 85 years, I think. It's been a long time having glasses, and it's very important to stay up on your eye health. 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So why don't you come into Vogue Optical? They can help you get that appointment booked, and then they can help you pick out some beautiful glasses as well. So come on and see the selection. It's Jen at Vogue until 4 o'clock.
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1: Hey, it's Jen. We are live at Vogue Optical this afternoon. 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
0: Wave weather.
8: Your latest Environment Canada forecast calling for sunshine through the afternoon. Windy today, highs 30 degrees. Partly cloudy tonight, lows down to 14 overnight. Friday brings a mix of sun and cloud. We'll see a high at 24 tomorrow. For Saturday, showers in the forecast with a high at 19 degrees.
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1: 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I'm here till four. 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

Woke last night to the sound of thunder. How far off, I sat and wondered. Started humming a song from 1962. Ain't it funny how the night moves? When you just don't seem to have as much to lose. Strange how the night moves.

0: 1041 The Wave, David Raines in with you on this Thursday afternoon, and today's Mindbuster is all about judging people. 24% of people say that they judge others on this. What do you think it is? Now, the interesting part is how quickly people form opinions without even realizing. It's one of those things that shows up in everyday situations, whether you're meeting someone for the first time, standing in line somewhere, or just observing the people present in public. Some people will say that they don't judge at all, but psychology suggests that we all make snap impressions in seconds, even when we're trying not to. And what's fascinating is that specific things can signal different meanings depending on the context. For some, it reflects personality. For others, it hints at lifestyle habits and attention to detail. But it's also one of those judgments that people rarely admit out loud because it feels a little too honest. So what do you think that it is that 24% of people say that they judge others on? You can head to our Facebook page with your best guess. I will have some clues for you along the way. And of course, at the end of the show, I'm going to have the answer to our Mindbuster question. We'll check in with Mark and Jen, and then we'll get to more great music from the 80s, 90s, and more.
1: So you might be thinking, why would I need two pair of glasses? You can only wear one at a time. But let me tell you about a story, that true story that happened to me, actually, a number of years ago. We're at Vogue Optical this afternoon sharing some great deals. Why should you get the second pair? Okay, so I was at work one Friday, right before the weekend, and I'm not even kidding. My glasses snapped in half. This was a long time ago. I think I had probably been a little, you know, maybe hard on them. I don't know. Snapped in half on a Friday. What do you do if you don't have that second pair? You're kind of out of luck at this point because it's Friday. 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They are open each day, Monday to Friday, 9 to 5. So come on in. They're friendly. They will help you try on glasses and recommend maybe some other selections you could look at. They'll help you out, really, because it's a little overwhelming when you're not sure what looks good on you. That's why there's the mirrors. I like the mirrors because they really do show what the glasses look like. Some are a yes, and some are a not sure about that. So come on into Vogue, have a look, use those mirrors, try them on, and consider that second pair. Take my advice on that one.
2: Dust off your tartans. The Gathering of the Scots is approaching. 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Gathering of the Scots, June the 4th to the 7th.
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0: 1041 The Wave. David Raines in with you on this Thursday afternoon. And for your Thursday edition of Today in History, we learned that today is National Cheese Day, one of my favorites. Boy, oh boy, there's not enough varieties of cheese out there for me, that is for sure. It's also Hug Your Cat Day. And if you can actually get a hold of your cat to give it a hug, well, you go right ahead and do that. Lots of things have happened on this day over the years. For instance, back in this date in 1784, Elizabeth Thibble was the first woman to fly in an untethered hot air balloon. Big deal at the time. Still a big deal today. Back on this date in 1937, the shopping cart was invented, thankfully so, because you can imagine doing your groceries where you just got to keep everything in your hands. Quite the balancing act, I will say. Thankfully, the shopping cart was invented on this day. And finally, back on this date in 2003, the U.S. government announced plans to bring an insider trading lawsuit against Martha Stewart. A grand jury leveled the charges after investigating the talk show host for selling shares of ImClone Systems in December of 2001 before some bad news came to light about their leading drugs. And she would go on to serve some jail time for that one as well. That's what happened on Today in History. You can check back tomorrow. We'll have more for you. We'll check in with Jen at Vogue Optical, and then we'll get into more great music from the 80s, 90s, and more.
1: Hey, it's Jen. We are at Vogue Optical this afternoon with The Wave. And you know, when it comes to looking into eyewear, getting that appointment made, and picking out your glasses, sometimes it's a little intimidating when you see so many different glasses, different colors, different styles. 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Not at Vogue Optical. 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You know what? 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
6: Wave weather.
7: Your latest Environment Canada forecast calling for sunshine through the afternoon. Windy today, highs 30 degrees. Partly cloudy tonight, lows down to 14 overnight. Friday brings a mix of sun and cloud. We'll see a high at 24 tomorrow. For Saturday, showers in the forecast with a high at 19 degrees.
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0: David Raines in with you this afternoon on 104.1 The Wave, and veterinarians are now recommending that dog owners avoid FaceTiming their pets while they're on vacation this summer, and the reason is actually pretty interesting. Dr. Alex Crow explained that dogs rely heavily on scent, body language, and physical presence to understand their world. So when they hear their owner's voice through a phone, but there's no smell, no body, no actual person there, it creates what he calls a sensory mismatch. Now, basically, the dog recognizes you instantly. They hear your voice and think, okay, you're here, and then they start anticipating a reunion that will never actually happen. And in their brain, that's where the confusion kicks in. It becomes more expectation without resolution. They're emotionally prepared to see you, but the experience doesn't complete itself, which means that we think it's comforting, the hey buddy, I'm still here, but it can actually leave pets feeling a little bit unsettled or even frustrated. So as much as it feels like a sweet idea to check in on your dogs from the beach, in this case, silence might actually be a kinder video call than doing so. We got lots more great music on the way, and we'll check in with Jen, who's hanging out at Vogue Optical this afternoon.
1: Hey, it's Jen. I am at Vogue Optical this afternoon until 4 o'clock, and it is a beautiful Thursday. If you're out and about, pop in and check us out. We've got some great giveaways today. Would love to say hi, see what you're doing on this Thursday. But you know what? I got to talk about the selection of children's glasses. They're so cute, and there's just such a great selection of them. And watched a little guy come in with his mom and pick up his glasses. And the look, putting those brand new glasses on, and he got to pick them out, was just sweet. And you know what? My mom did that when I was a kid. Let me pick my own glasses out. And it's just one of those things. It's kind of your first independent decision. And the selection of children's glasses here at Vogue Optical is huge. And if you come on in, they are the cutest. I think I like that selection better than everything else. 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

24% of people judge others on this. What do you think it is? Well, we'll discuss our Mindbuster question of the day coming up in just a few minutes. But first, monkeys on 104.1 The Wave.

break. It's like 10,000 spoons when all you need is a knife. It's meeting the man of my dreams and then meeting his beautiful wife.

0: 104.1 The Wave, David Raines hanging out with you this afternoon, and we are looking for you to weigh in on our Mindbuster question today. 24% of people judge others on this. What do you think that that might be? Well, there's lots of good guesses already on our Facebook page, clothing being a big one, and that is a good guess, but it is not the one that we are looking for. So what else do you think that it could be that 24% of people judge people on? You can head to our Facebook page with your best guess. I'll have a couple more clues for you, and then, of course, as always, at the end of the show, I will have the answer to our Mindbuster question. Jen is hanging out at Vogue Optical this afternoon with all kinds of great stuff, so we'll listen in on what's happening there.
1: Hey, it's Jen, and we are live at Vogue Optical this afternoon. And you know what I've noticed is every customer, every client that's come through the door has a different need. And, you know, the gals here are just so helpful. 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I am here until 4 o'clock. 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

0: 104.1 The Wave, David Raines in with you this afternoon. And then the next time you're thrifting, check those pockets, because a woman recently found what she believed to be a $15,000 Tiffany necklace inside a cardboard box at a Goodwill store. She was browsing through the items when she opened the box and discovered a Tiffany & Co. necklace that was sitting just inside. Now, at that moment, it was safe to say the entire thrift store experience level changed instantly from casual browsing to, did I just hit the jackpot in aisle three? Now, the story takes a little bit of a twist, though. She brought the necklace to Tiffany & Company, where she was told it was likely fake, but later another jeweler assessed it and said that it actually could be real. Now, she is in the rare situation where the thrift store she's caught in a bit of a luxury identity crisis, too good to ignore, too uncertain to fully celebrate just yet. And honestly, that's what makes this story so addictive, because thrift shopping always has that tiny little possibility hidden in the back of your mind that something may be mismatched in those old jackets, and there's something life-changing waiting in plain sight potentially. So if you're out thrifting, you could be in for a big windfall. Lots more great music on the way, including one from Bruce Springsteen.
1: Hey, it's Jen. I'm at Vogue Optical this afternoon, and I was just thinking, you know, we're all putting off doing something. And if it's maybe an eye exam and you're thinking, oh, you know what, I'll go this summer, I'll go this fall, I'll go another time. Don't do that. I did that, and by the time I came in, I was so glad to get that new prescription. It was worth it. So don't procrastinate with your eye health. 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Regular eye exams can help catch issues early, and that's what you want. You want to stay up on all that stuff. These are your eyes we're talking about. Very important. And if you haven't had that eye exam in a while, give them a call. 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They're open Monday to Friday from 9 to 5 and ready to help you. They've been helping clients constantly this afternoon. Again, no two people in this room have needed the same thing, and they're so good at what they do. 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
5: Wave weather.
6: Your latest Environment Canada forecast, calling for sunshine through the afternoon. Windy today. Highs 30 degrees. Partly cloudy tonight. Lows down to 14 overnight. Friday brings a mix of sun and cloud. We'll see a high at 24 tomorrow. For Saturday, showers in the forecast with a high at 19 degrees.
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0: 1041 The Wave, it is David Raines in with you this afternoon, and today's Vogue Optical web poll asks, should all businesses offer cash as a payment option? It's one of the strongest arguments in the no cash required side comes up to efficiency and security is what lots of companies are using today for the reasons for not to accept cash. Digital payments are faster at checkout, they reduce human error, and they eliminate a lot of the behind-the-scenes work like counting those tills, making bank deposits, and managing cash discrepancies at the end of the day. There's also the security factor. Less cash on site means less risk of theft, loss, or handling issues for staff. And from a cost perspective, businesses often pointed out that cash isn't actually free. There are hidden costs like bookkeeping time, reconciliation, and bank fees tied to making those deposits. So while cash feels simple on the surface, the modern payment system is designed around speed, tracking, and reducing friction for both customers and businesses. So what do you think? You can weigh in on this one at thewavewoodstock.com. A final check-in with Jen, and then we'll get to the Beach Boys.
1: 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So come on into Vogue. We want to thank them for having us today. It's been a fun afternoon, a beautiful Thursday here in Woodstock. And you know what? We're going to leave it at that and invite you to come in and check out these beautiful frames. From Vogue Optical, it's Jen.
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0: 104.1 The Wave. It is David Raines in with you this afternoon. And from the Don't Try This at Home file, a man named David Rush has set a Guinness World Record for balancing a chainsaw, the running chainsaw, on his chin for 4 straight minutes. And just to be clear, this isn't a metaphor for a stressful Monday. This is an actual chainsaw spinning inches from his face while he carefully controlled balance. And it was a very dangerous yoga pose. He used an electric chainsaw instead of a gas-powered one because apparently even world record attempts have a let's not make this worse safety upgrade. The idea was to avoid the jerky motion of the gas engine, which is comforting in the same way that it's saying this slightly explosive option is more stable. The challenge came down to physics, keeping the center of gravity perfectly aligned just above the chin while the chain kept moving the entire time, which means most of us struggle on balance, to balance with a cup of coffee walking across the room. This guy's out there turning his face into a certified industrial tool stand, and he held it for 4 minutes, which is either incredible focus or the kind of skill set that makes every safety manual immediately feel personally targeted. Good for him. Lots more great music on the way, including Manfred Mann's Earth Band.
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0: Well, 104.1 The Wave, David Raines in with you this afternoon, and we're looking for you to weigh in on our Mindbuster question today. 24% of people judge others on this. What do you think it is? Well, last hour I told you it was not their clothing, leading many people to come and say maybe their home is the answer. Well, that's a good guess as well. It is not the one we were looking for, though. So not clothing, not their home. What else do you think the 24% of people judge people on? You can head to our Facebook page with your best guess. I'll have one more clue for you next hour, and then, of course, at the end of the show, I will have the answer to our Mindbuster question. Keep those guesses coming. We got a lot more great music from the 80s, 90s, and more, including Howard Jones.
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6: Wave weather.
7: Your latest Environment Canada forecast calling for sunshine through the afternoon. Windy today. Highs 30 degrees. Partly cloudy tonight. Lows down to 14 overnight. Friday brings a mix of sun and cloud. We'll see a high at 24 tomorrow. For Saturday, showers in the forecast with a high at 19 degrees.
6: The Wave.

0: 104.1 The Wave, it is David Raines in with you this afternoon, and this Vogue Optical web poll today raises a big question. Should all businesses still be required to accept cash? On one side, digital payments clearly offer efficiency, faster transactions, fewer errors, and reduced administrative work like counting cash drawers or making bank runs. It also reduces risk for businesses like theft or handling discrepancies. 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It's about access, flexibility, and how people prefer to manage money in an increasingly digital system. 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
1: Good afternoon. A New Brunswick doctor facing sex assault charges has again delayed his plea. Dr. Sanjeev Sirpal's lawyer appeared in Moncton Court today and says they're still waiting for more evidence from the Crown, according to the Times and Transcript. The 39-year-old from Terrebonne, Quebec, was charged in February with sexually assaulting a woman at Sackville Memorial Hospital last year. The Crown has asked for 4 weeks to look into the matter. Sirpal has already pleaded not guilty to similar charges in Nova Scotia and in Edmonton. His license has been suspended since last August. He's due back in court July 2nd. A pest that devastated maritime forests in the 70s and 80s is back, and so are the arguments on how to fight it. Quebec's boreal forest is being ravaged by the spruce budworm. New Brunswick is spraying forests on its northern border with Quebec to try to stop its spread. Newfoundland and Labrador is also seeing infestations. Now pheromone traps in the Cape Breton Highlands are showing a spike in the bug's larvae, and experts expect the population will explode there this summer and spread. A new task force is calling for a $25 billion investment to save Canada's struggling forest sector. The group warns the industry is no longer globally competitive due to high costs, unstable access to wood, and underinvestment. It says failure to act risks 200,000 jobs. The task force wants a national strategy, including a $10 billion transformation fund, regulatory reform, and a push to build more homes with Canadian wood. The co-chair, Ken Kalskinoff, says the status quo is not an option. The report says the biggest problems are homegrown, not foreign trade disputes. The task force included Jim Irving, co-CEO of J.D. Irving Limited, and Kent Holmes. Students across the province will have access to a Pay What You Can lunch program starting in September. Families will pay $4 per meal for kindergarten to grade 8 and $5 for high school students. Those who cannot afford it will receive a full subsidy. Premier Susan Holt says the program helps students learn and thrive while making life more affordable. The government has already allocated $26 million for the program. A prototype is already running in select schools. The province says its model differs from those in Nova Scotia and PEI to improve affordability and equality. Well, the leader of New Brunswick's Green Party has stepped down after 14 years. David Kuhn says he's resigning to give the party time to choose a successor before the next election. Kuhn was elected in 2014 as the first Green member of the legislature in the Maritimes.
2: The Dumbarton said it couldn't be done, but we have definitely proven that Greens have staying power. Today, New Brunswickers from all communities, Anglophone, Acadian, Francophone, Indigenous and new Canadians, urban and rural, vote Green because they know we're not a party that patches over our problems in this province with chip seal. We go deeper, get to the source of the problem, and propose solutions.
1: He says the party is now woven into provincial politics and it's time for a new leader to grow its electoral success. He says he will stay on as the MLA for Fredericton Lincoln. Canadians continue to feel pressured with food purchases in April, even with inflation rate relatively subdued. Jen Nicholson explains.
3: Overall inflation accelerated to 2.8% in April, up from 2.4% in March, according to CTV. Stats Canada reported that food purchased from stores rose 3.5% year over year in April, with several grocery staples seeing increases. Meat remains one of the biggest contributors to food inflation, with beef prices continuing to climb due to tight cattle supplies across North America. Coffee remains a source of sticker shock, with prices rising sharply over the past year, driven by poor harvest, weather disruptions, and ongoing supply chain pressures. Produce prices also remained elevated. In April, Stats Canada reported vegetables were up 7.8% year over year. Other items showing increases, baby formula, salmon, and canola oil. For MBS News, I'm Jen Nicholson.
1: In sports, game two of the Stanley Cup finals tonight, Vegas going for its second straight win in Carolina. In the majors, the Blue Jays are in Atlanta tonight. Red Sox host the Orioles this afternoon. And the Yankees also have an afternoon game against the Guardians. Now you're up to date. I'm Sheldon McLeod.
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0: Wave weather.
3: Your latest Environment Canada forecast calling for partly cloudy skies overnight, lows down to 14 degrees. Look for a mix of sun and cloud on Friday, highs tomorrow up to 24, showers on Saturday with a high at 19 degrees.
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New survey out says a surprising number of people are falling asleep at work each and every week. And, well, the numbers get even more eye-opening from there. We'll discuss coming up. But first, it's Rockin' Hyde on 104.1 The Wave.

0: 104.1 The Wave, David Raines in with you this afternoon, and a new global news survey reveals that 22% of people say that they doze off at work on a weekly basis, which means that for a lot of workplaces, there's probably at least one person actively fighting sleep in every meeting and, well, probably losing as well. It doesn't stop there, though. 14% admit that they've nodded off while driving home from work, which is where this shifts from funny to please take a break immediately. Half of the people say that they're sleeping less than 6 hours a night, which explains a lot about why coffee has become less of a beverage and more of a personality trait. And then you got 68% saying that they need sleep aids. 37% say using sleep medication 3 or more times a week is what's happening. So that really paints a picture of society that is collectively running on low battery mode, just trying to get through the emails, the traffic, and the day-to-day life, whatever sleep that they can scrape together. And honestly, the bigger question is, why are we bad at sleep, or just really good at pretending we're fine without it? I guess that may be the next study that they should take into consideration. Got lots more great music on the way, including one from Sass Jordan next.
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0: Well, 104.1 The Wave, David Raines in with you this afternoon, and today's Vogue Optical web poll asks whether all businesses should be required to offer cash as a payment option. And it's interesting how much the checkout experience has changed in just a few short years. Digital payments have become the default in many places because they speed up transactions, reduce errors, and simplify operations like cash handling and reconciliation. But businesses also point out the hidden costs of cash, including time spent balancing tills and making deposits. But despite that, cash still plays an important role in accessibility and personal preference. Not everyone uses digital banking, and some people still prefer that physical currency and control that budgeting that cash brings. So the poll really does highlight a transition point in how we pay between a traditional system built on physical money and the modern one built on speed, tracking, and convenience. Where do you fall? Make sure to head to thewavewoodstock.com and have your say on the Vogue Optical web poll. Lots more great music from the 80s, 90s, and more, including Alanis Morissette on the way.
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5: Wave weather.
6: Your latest Environment Canada forecast calling for partly cloudy skies overnight. Lows down to 14 degrees. Look for a mix of sun and cloud on Friday. Highs tomorrow up to 24. Showers on Saturday with a high at 19 degrees.
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It is David Raines in with you this afternoon, looking for you to weigh in on our Mindbuster question on 104.1 The Wave. It's 24% of people judge others for this, and what do you think it is? Well, so far I told you not their clothing and not their home, but what do you think that it is? Well, if I told you that you could customize it, would that help you out at all? Maybe, maybe not. Hopefully it does. If it does, you can head to our Facebook page and have your guess there. I will give you the answer to our Mindbuster question at the end of the show. Not clothing, not their home, but it can be customized. What do you think it might be? Here's Bare Naked Ladies now. It's Bare.

Well, the new survey claims a majority of workers say that they're dealing with a toxic boss, and that ripple effect might be bigger than you think. We'll talk about that coming up in just a few minutes. But first, Rod Stewart on 104.1 The Wave.

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0: 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David Raines in with you this afternoon, and there's a new survey out that suggests 60% of people are currently working for a toxic boss, which is a pretty uncomfortable statistic, especially if you're listening to this from work today. It goes deeper than there, though. 47% of workers say their boss's behavior is actively causing them stress, which means for a lot of people, stress isn't coming from the workload, it's coming from the person assigning it. And even more striking, 53% of workers say that they've sought therapy because of a toxic boss, and that shows just how much the workplace dynamics can spill over into personal well-being and mental health. And 66% say they've actually changed jobs because of it, which tells you that this isn't just a complaint, it's a career-level decision factor. Now, because at that point, people aren't just leaving for better pay or better hours, they're leaving for better leadership, better communication, and a healthier environment. And it really reframes the whole idea of workplace culture. It's not just posters on a wall or mission statements, it's the day-to-day behavior of the person in charge. I've long said it, people don't leave jobs, people leave people. Got lots more great music from the 80s, 90s, and more, including one from Sugar Ray.
1: We've unlocked the vaults, and we're replaying Casey Kasem's American Top 40, the 80s. This week is from June 11th, 1988. That's when Poison wanted nothing but a good time. Brenda Russell played her piano in the dark, and Belinda Carlisle drew a circle in the sand. You'll hear those songs, all the top 40 hits, and the long-distance dedications from June 11th, 1988, right here on Casey Kasem's American Top 40, the 80s.
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0: 104.1 The Wave, David Raines in with you this afternoon. If you're looking for breakfast this weekend, but you don't want to make it yourself, why not head to the Northampton Rec Center? They've got breakfast, their monthly breakfast on the go, 7 a.m. to 10 a.m., and it includes bacon, sausage, home fries, pancakes, toast, bacon, beans, as well as coffee, juice, and tea. And if you go away hungry from this breakfast, well, then you're going to need some help because there's lots of food there. This is one of those things that you should definitely check out. So make sure to check out the Northampton Rec Center from 7 to 10 on Saturday for the breakfast. Lots more great music on the way, including one from Honeymoon Suite.
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2: Wave weather.
3: Your latest Environment Canada forecast, calling for partly cloudy skies overnight, lows down to 14 degrees. Look for a mix of sun and cloud on Friday, highs tomorrow up to 24, showers on Saturday with a high at 19 degrees.
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104.1 The Wave, it is David Raines in with you this afternoon, and we have been discussing our Mindbuster question all afternoon. 24% of people judge others on this. What do you think it is? Lots of great guesses on our Facebook page, and a few of them even correct. The clues that I gave you, not their clothing, not their home, but you can customize it. Did you guess that it was the car? It is. That is exactly what 24% of people are judging you on. So when those people are looking at you in the parking lot, it's probably not to see who's behind the wheel. It's probably to see what you're driving. We'll have another Mindbuster question for you tomorrow when we do it all over again. Until then, I remind you, please be kind to everybody you come across, because in a world where you could choose to be anything at all, choosing to be kind just makes the world a better place, all of us better people, and yes, we can all use a little bit more of that. I'll leave you with great music this afternoon to keep you going, including this one from Pat Benatar. Have yourselves a good one.

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1: Dust off your tartans. 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